0: So nou behoort die persoon, ok, excuse man, waar is my meneer, met wie praat ek nou?
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0: Ja.
1: 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It's good. It's not gonna make me feel...
0: Yes.
1: It's not gonna make me feel right. Because if that person take more than me, how should I feel? Ons moet altijd equal wees. Because...
0: Yeah.
1: Because if we equal in this relationship, I'm doing half of work, she's doing half of work.
0: Yeah.
1: So if I'm working, she's staying at home. She's doing the cooking, she's cleaning.
0: Yeah.
1: I feel like it's more fair, we're benefiting. Because both of us, it's a 50-50% chance, you see.
0: Okay, and is dit mishandeling as jou maat verhinder om te werk?
1: I feel like it's misuse.
0: Yeah.
1: Because to think about it, she wants me to work less, isn't it? Like, you know, doesn't she want me to work less?
0: Yeah.
1: So I feel like it's misuse because she wants to spend more time with me.
0: Yeah.
1: But at the end of the day, I also need to make money for us both. That's the relationship must go both ways.
0: Yes. En dan die slotvraag is, kan een mens werkelijk onafhankelijk wees as iemand anders jou toegang tot geld beheer?
1: That is a definite no.
0: Is because, why you say so?
1: Because if someone is controlling me, how should I feel? How should I spend?
0: Yes.
1: I'm not going to feel like this person have too much against me. Because now if I go to a mall, it's going to be a big problem.
0: Yes.
1: Money is short thing and all of us.
0: Yeah.
1: It's supposed to be a trust-to-trust relationship, not a defend to striking relationship. No, I'm not into that. Yeah.
0: Ja, nee, ek hoor jou. A defend to strike relationship. Nou, wat se liedjie is vir jou die beste om te beskryf wat jy vandag gesê het?
1: Love Me by Pay Gotti.
0: Love Me by Pay Gotti.
1: Yes.
0: Okay, lekker. Love Me by Pay Gotti dit hier op RSC.
2: I just can't get with a guilty conscience. Murder scenes while mama auntie screaming stop the violence. On my side it get the worst and I ain't being biased. He said he disrespected me, just know that fucking lying. Just love me like the way you say you do. I gave you hope and arms and open when I came to you. Poochie son, my baby cousin, and I raised him too. And he gonna shoot shit out the gym if I just break him loose. Love me. 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Then lost my way a couple times, but we gonna get it right. Stuck in my thoughts, I take these so I can sleep at night. Hop on myself from out the mud, so I don't need advice. Love you from a distance, cause I see what type of time you on. My biggest fear up in this life is if I die alone. I ain't got no one to vent to, I go write a song. Rockin' with mine is again if they right or wrong. Stuck up in the street like thuggin', so I keep. Yeah, shit things like so bad that even granny said I need Christ. Troopin' since a knee high, forces with the Levi's. It's not no niggin' f*** up with the kids, y'all need to realize.

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Sizing on the con 5 in 5 tarke conquerado ex cafem, the dim ten in a sack em, that's a chusic a calatoga, I came get wool and ma, eh? 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

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Ma, said a kiss even in the comma. Fear and fear take conquerado excafem, take him ten in a chuk mum cocoma. That's a clemosus and a yagi can't take him ke woolen. Ma, him has suk and mum co program kitano. That did it at him ten in quarter suk and our. Choose to see gay are gone. I won't take him. Gay money are. 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

0: 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You jug cashin, going into jug. Car, tigas in fact going into the police. Same day, the Mikakukuna Chipanda come. 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When you do not come a quick comb the Chipanda come the car, Kaluka, attracting good at Tinawa. Eggie gave Maku to Dag Makakura Manu Chipanda come, Kongwadun. Can't saw a tree, Shanky, yo, Gandhi, it's a way we that tired. Tau Gashi, the Panda Kongwanda. Dataka have just hoped on his Jack Dunning, or the I Jack and cook at the panda comic. I sang my dear Gata to the big days in Ganda Santa Shakuna had a good son and the German get at any day. Get up, Chimata guy, came as I had to be quick with him. Jaguar and damn heart, he could come Jacka. No, quack, I damn Jacka, much more talking Jacka did me. Did it quack, huh? So, I'm just going to go to the city. I'm going to go to the city. I'm going to go to the city. I'm going to go to the city. I'm going to go to the city. I'm going to go to the city. I'm going to go to the city. I'm going to go to the city. I'm going to go to the city. I'm going to go to the city. I'm going to go to the city. I'm going to go to the city. I'm going to go to the city. I'm going to go to the city. I'm going to go to the city. I'm going to go to the city. I'm going to go to the city. I'm going to go to the city. I'm going to go to the city. I'm going to go to the city. I'm going to go to the city. I'm going to go to the city. I'm going to go to the city. I'm going to go to the city. I'm going to go to the city. I'm going to go to the city. I'm going to go to the city. I'm going to go to the city. I'm going to go to I come over that shit. It's not a good thing. Kanda yich at a car. He gessing try only go by the sheet that try to a chin bagum. Ye in go by the sheet that he took go by milk. Wow, what ye? Kaem, Kaka devagunda chingama, Kakumam, chi. Makuasha, Makuasha, Kuasha at a chin. 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Good avanu in Oaken. Good avanu titani and a good avanu to a king. I go at Dava to a king. I come, Dava. chitima de good water, chicanka jugagashim, gavitin, coracunda, drinkushim, juicing in da, into a twishing chicken education. Da jugagashim called a tinting tinting, chicanting tinting jugagashim, my dear government, gavatinta, we could have government. I do am chat and talk and moon catching a kinta, tongue catcher, and come. Oh, I do it like that. One on a mum, she was my. I can't go back to Shanty. I didn't get my shim. Jango, talk and wish I shut the car and room, talk at him that man hair, my come at that talk. That nothing did you do. My legum dishing in the mother of that house, don't do at that go dishing, David Cowper at the nation, go dishing, go dishing in dashing that his room, over Jambia into a little bit and let Kungunda Kalimanda and catch negative cold and negative condition, chop, go dishing in the tear to me. That you have a nursing winter, we think you are the gunny. The gunny, I think, that a condition in Zambia, and that thing to me, you can condition the wind from pain. It can come grada. Hey, tell the yak, oh, that cow cuca is a camacuaca, candle, the way that go chung, the way I do a godava chung, I come a dava. The did what nothing did to a catching talk again, he had a taka gunda damp or a talk again. Man will come at the Ashing government. She might come good at that. Yeah, go at this. And at the Catuli, talk at him. I want a garden. Then the poor drink again. Young at Alton had any jam can name, Missy the Conquam. But to a gum, God, yeah, Hatching Chiam gave a Macuruta in the Macquarin, a jack on Tonama, Mjumba can come, yeah, come, Mamzo. Do I don't come? Yeah, cow that gay, I come gay, I come gay. 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

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Was a Namuako, Platform Teniki, Bakwit Emma X Sky Femki. 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
3: The Constitutional Court's decision on the 12th August did not determine the merits of UAT's argument. It declined to hear the direct appeal at the stage because the Western Cape High Court review on Section 89 report is expected to proceed. UAT has consequently returned to High Court through the proper appeal route. UAT will not allow the Palapala matter to be buried under the endless circle of legal delay. We will continue to defend Parliament's constitutional authority, demand accountability, and ensure that the people's right to know the truth it is not sacrificed at the altar of political convenience.
2: Die regsverteenwoordiger vir die MK-party, Thabo Kwinana, verduidelik hoekom die party weer in die hof is.
4: Our clients wanted to appeal to the NSCA decision. Then such appeal would lie to the Constitutional Court. In this process, the Constitutional Court has refused a direct appeal to the Constitutional Court. In other words, it said go back and follow the normal process in which all the appeals must.
2: Die voorsitter van die parlementêre afsettingskomitee, Makashulegana, sê die komitee gaan voort met sy administratiewe werk. President Cyril Ramaphosa se hersieningsaansoek sal in September aangehoor word.
5: So we're going to continue with our preparatory work, ensure that we move closer to finalizing the terms of reference, but also get an update in terms of the process to appoint the evidence leader. So as a committee, we have recommended an evidence leader and is now going through the parliamentary processes.
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2: And then he said, even yesterday you took videos of me and posted on social media. And I'm like, yesterday I didn't take any video of you. And can you please show me that video you say I took yesterday? And then he's like, I don't have my phone with me now. And his tone was very threatening because he was even pointing fingers at me, telling me that if I want to talk like that, I must come outside. So we don't know what would have happened outside, but his tone was very threatening. That's why I decided to open a criminal case.
1: Adams het intussen getuig dat hy sake teen generaals van misdaadinligting by die Orlando polisiestasie in Soweto aanhangig gemaak het. 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
3: Let's pause there. Laid the charges the day before. At 8:00 the next morning, you know that Gauteng police is adopting the same modus operandi based on what?
4: Again, the man with insight into these type of things.
3: No, Mr. Adams. You have the CAS numbers now. You cannot rely on a dead man every time.
4: Ma'am.
3: It's unacceptable.
4: I understand your frustration. Let me explain mine to you, if you will. Please, please, just give me 1 second. I will explain it to you.
1: Adams het verder beweringe ontken dat hy sy toegang tot Mkunu misbruik het. 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
5: There's just something wrong about this whole process. It, for lack of a better word, it stinks of machinations. Do you want to comment?
4: Yes, please, Commissioner. Commissioner, I acted only because I wanted these cases investigated. I had no other motive. I emailed the minister twice. The minister's office responded twice. I'm actually appreciative of the response because other ministers don't respond.
1: Die kommissie het vroeg vandag om Adams die geleentheid te gee om na opnames van sy interaksies met die ondersoekdirektoraat teen korrupsie te luister. 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
8: We can't remove you virtually. We must all be there in order to see that day. To remove you on the virtually, it will not have that same weight, Speaker. So if we can also change that decision, I don't think it will be a very much of a problem whereby one day is going to be set aside to come and process the motion against the speaker, whereby all members will be there physically.
7: Die ANC hoofsweep Mdumiseni Ntuli reken echter dat dit onredelik sou wees vir LPS om in persoon 'n sitting by te woon terwyl hulle verkiesingswerk kan doen.
9: I think the EFF should not be really concerned that we are not meeting on Wednesday to remove the speaker. We are meeting to do many other things, including debating the motion of the EFF in their quest to have the speaker removed. So they shouldn't be worried that it may be downplayed when it is a virtual discussion.
7: Maar die adjunk speaker, Dr. Annelie Lotriet, wat uiteindelik moet besluit hoe die stemming plaasvind, sê sy sal 'n manier voorstel wat almal binne die reëls kan tegemoetkom.
10: I am going to propose something that will make provision for all the requirements, because the constitution says in person, the rule says in person, but there has been a decision which has been taken by Parliament, by the Chief Whips, that our meetings will be virtual given the specific time frame in which we are running up to an election. But I think we will get to the most suitable manner of voting, giving reference and respect for the dignity of the gravitas of that particular decision, because it is not just another motion. It is indeed a very important motion and one cannot just deal with it as any other motions.
7: Intussen het die huisvoorsitter Cedric Vralek parlementslede gevra om nie parlementêre werk gedurende hierdie verkiesingsseisoen te verwaarloos nie.
11: The processing of bills is currently being impacted upon by the upcoming local government elections. I do get a number of instances where committee chairpersons indicate that a number of the members have indicated that they won't be available for a portfolio committee meeting. Now, I understand the importance of the local government elections, but we must balance it. So this is just a humble appeal to all the chief whips and party leaders to ensure that their members at least are available to attend to their parliamentary responsibilities as well, and then attend to their party responsibilities as far as election work is concerned.
7: Dit was die huisvoorsitter Cedric Vralek, Zelin Merrington, Parlement.
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12: Action SA se nasionale voorsitter Michael Beaumont het die disiplinêre proses teen die beamptes as 'n verneekspil beskryf.
13: Well, firstly, the record of decision is a joke. To have 2 and 4 pages respectively for an investigations and disciplinary hearings of these magnitudes is a joke. In the case of Rakoto, there was a statement that was disallowed by the presiding officer because it was deemed to be taken in duress, which is obscene for trained law enforcement officers who know their rights better than the average South African. And that statement being withheld was obviously because there was contradictory statements that would have made their defense difficult. In the case of Ruda as well, no witnesses were called. And, you know, frankly, the real evidence and the clearest indication that this process was a sham is that of the 8 identified charges of misconduct identified by the IPED investigation, not one of them found their way onto the charge sheet in the SAPS disciplinary process.
12: Beaumont sê die nasionale polisiekommissaris en die tugpaneel moet aanspreeklik gehou word indien die Hooggeregshof bevind dat die dissiplinêre proses van sowel Rode en Rekotto fundamenteel gebrekkig was.
13: But really what we want is the disciplinary process to be held again. No court is going to read a guilty verdict into a record. But what they can do is compel the SAPS to conduct a genuine and credible process with proper safeguards in place this time. But let's ask the question about the president, because, you know, he's hidden behind the fact that these are SAPS members and he doesn't involve himself in the inner functionings of SAPS. But these are his SAPS members who work in his office, in his environment every day, as part of the Presidential Protection Service, and yet he seems to have no moral dilemma that these individuals have been found wanting so severely by IPED and the Public Protector. And one must ask why. Is it because these individuals were integral to helping him escape accountability at the time of the Pala Pala robbery through the unauthorized and extrajudicial investigation of the crime?
12: En indien die hof bevind dat die proses inderdaad gebrekkig was, sê Beaumont moet 'n nuwe tugproses teen die 2 senior polisiebeamptes ingestel word.
13: We are insisting that the court ensure that this is chaired by an external outside person so that it is credible and that there are safeguards in place to make sure that the process cannot be politically hijacked, including transparency measures because the court must have regard for the fact that this institution has failed already to do this properly. They cannot simply be taken at face value at their word that they will do it a second time correctly.
12: Hy sê Action SA sal nie die uitkoms aanvaar indien die hof in die guns van Rode en Rekotto beslis nie.
13: There is no rational court in its right mind that could come to that conclusion with the evidence that we are referring to. Every single part of this process has been a cover-up from day one, including the classification of the IPED investigation as top secret. And at the end of the day, we're very confident that a court will see our opinion in that regard. But if the courts don't, we will appeal until we have to go to the highest courts in our land if necessary, because every institution of our government has fallen over themselves to give the president a free ride from accountability.
12: Dit dan Michael Beaumont, Action SA se nasionale voorsitter. Ek is Elsabe Richard May vir SAK nuus.
14: SABC ke podcast tru women ngato ONA year o he asanga heneba ke kaqhisim xka fm ke vike ya chon asa morsani ki hichike boriku tajike navike ya chon atani asa kawisi ke moriki qayan kalukule ko anhi agia asa thun ke SABC ke podcast sabcnews.com akon ya ki kanatsam
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3: There is progress. They've got assistance now from the Western Province Government in terms of Section 154 of the Constitution. The Western Province Government is helping the Nuisna Municipality with technical advice, engineers, etc., to assist them with technical knowledge, and they're also assisting them with some funding. Main thing still in Nuisna, unfortunately, political instability. And if you have political instability, you don't have the correct oversight. If you don't have oversight, we have a problem when it comes to supply chain management processes, when it comes to procurement, when it comes to service delivery to the residents.
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4: We have went to some couple of sites and we're still going to go to a couple of sites to show them in terms of the improvements that are there because of their visit last time. They have raised some couple of questions and some couple of concerns in terms of the infrastructure challenges that were there. So in terms of pump stations that were there, in terms of sewer leakages. So today we are busy on site, we are showing them that we have improved. Some of the pump stations are operational out of 33. Two are not operational, we are still busy with them. And we also showed them that we have received bulk of our pumps and we've purchased new pumps.
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6: We celebrate the 100th running of the Comrades Marathon. A massive milestone in the history of one of the greatest sporting events on earth. And the start of something just as exciting, being the beginning of the second century of the greatest human race. Just saying it out loud gives it weight. 100 runnings of this incredible race, 100 runnings of sacrifice, triumph, pain, pride, and unforgettable human stories. Very few sporting events in the world get to a moment like this.
5: Volgende jaar se 90 km wedloop begin in Pietermaritzburg en eindig in Durban. Lewe sê volgende jaar se bijeenkoms is meer as net 'n wedloop.
6: The road to 2027 and beyond is about more than a date on a calendar. It's about honoring every runner, every volunteer, every supporter, every partner and every leader who has carried this race forwards across the generations. So let's embrace the centenary journey with pride, gratitude, excitement and a sense of occasion.
5: 'N Spesiale embleem vir die 100ste wedloop is ook bekendgestel.
6: In 2027, we won't simply mark the 100th running of the Comrades Marathon. We will celebrate a legacy built by giants, carried by generations and kept alive by every person who has answered this race's call. Ladies and gentlemen, the road to 2027 starts now. The countdown is on. The moment is almost here.
5: Die organiseerders sê die Comrades Marathon sal voortgaan om 'n maatskaplike impak te maak. 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
7: This year, we are supporting a wide range of community-based projects, recognizing that development cannot follow one-size-fits-all approach. from education and youth development to food security, health, social upliftment, and community empowerment. These initiatives are designed to respond to real needs.
5: Verlede jaar se wedloop het 22,000 deelnemers gelok en organiseerders sê 26,000 atlete sal deel wees van die 100ste wedloop volgende jaar. 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
9: Some of us were even the household beneficiaries at home, so this is very sad and frustrating.
10: I feel so sad. So sad. You wake up every day, you know you're gonna get paid, and then there's this.
11: This thing is affecting us as a youth of Mrs. Brown because we try a lot of. This thing is gonna help us with a lot of opportunity, but they didn't even want us to help us.
8: Die sekretaris van die Mzini Werkloosheidsforum, Musa Mushani, sê die situasie is ontmoedigend, veral omdat dit so baie studente raak en werkloosheid hemelhoog in die Vrystaat bly.
12: This is really heartbreaking because us getting a call from the learnership is hope that at least some people within our community will be able to find employment and even advance the lives of our children, you know. If we're not working, it means our children's future could be doomed.
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14: What do we do when the soldiers leave? Operation Prosper may create some breathing room. It might be an opportunity for a little bit of breathing room. For a family that lives in the middle of a shooting war, even a short period of calm can matter and does make an impact. But the SANDF is there to support the police and not become the police. If SAPS, broader crime intelligence, detectives, forensic services, prosecutors, and courts cannot use the space to weaken the criminal networks behind the violence, then that calm will be temporary.
13: Vir gemeenskappe wat egter daagliks in bendeverwante misdaad vasgevang is, is die gevolge persoonlik. 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
15: I don't know what to say about the police and our justice system. They failed us so much. I don't know where to go from here. If I can have an answer today, I will be very pleased and I will be very hopeful for my pain that I still have for my two boys. It's very sad for me.
13: Gemeenskappe oral word geraak en uitmekaar geruk, sê Dominee Dylan Davids van die Wes-Kaapse Raad van Kerke.
16: Places of worship and faith committees, once inviolable sanctuaries, are now caught in the crosshairs. Clergy often, routinely, are tasked to wash the blood-soaked steps of their church on before Sunday mornings. Funeral service of young victims are frequently targeted, forcing pastors and clergy and men of faith to preach the gospel of truth while keeping an eye on the door for potential drive-by shootings.
13: Misdaadkenners waarsku dat bendes verseker dat hulle mag tot in volgende generasies strek. 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
17: 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They do that for a variety of reasons, to bring them into the gang ecosystem, to let them conduct crime because they are not treated by the criminal justice system in the same way as adults. But this has major implications for us as a broader community in the longer term.
13: Nog 'n punt wat by die beraad aangeraak is, is korrupte polisiebeamptes met beweringe dat kriminele netwerke hulle finansiële mag gebruik om wetstoepassing te ondermyn. 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
18: A lot of people were speaking here about corruption, police officers that are corrupt. Yes, we know that, but we are dealing with them decisively. Just the last week and a half, 3 members at Mitchells Plain has been arrested for corruption because of me. I'm not tolerating corruption on my watch, but unfortunately there is a few rotten apples that we are going to deal with.
13: Die Raad van die Wes-Kaapse Gemeenskapspolisieeringsforum meen die fokus moet ook geplaas word op die wapens waarmee geweld gepleeg word. 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
15: We must identify firearms trafficking networks. We must investigate the source of the ammunition. We must strengthen intelligence-led policing.
13: Die KwaZulu-Natalse polisiekommissaris Nhlanhla Mkhwanazi, wat ook die brand bywoon, sê werkloosheid dra grootliks by daartoe dat misdaad so 'n groot probleem in Suid-Afrika is.
19: If we want to have a solution for the gangs in the Western Cape or anywhere else in the country, we must look at this holistic environment of solving a problem. If we're going to think that law enforcement is a solution, I've said it before, most of us are going to take off our jacket to become citizens, the problem will remain there. So we have to, as a collective for our own children, do something extraordinary.
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21: The impeachment committee is to find the truth about what happened regarding the president. And then the president will tell us who he wants the evidence leader to be. Tell me if you see any justness or fairness there.
22: He's not going to choose his own judge. That's what he's doing.
23: Practically, he's fighting tooth and nail, he's applying every trick in the book to try and stop the process from continuing. A process, by the way, that would enable him to clear his name, a process that would enable him to state his truth so that this matter can be put to bed.
24: It's quite interesting that we are literally being held ransom by this process. I think South Africans must really be aware of what is happening here.
20: Lede van die RNE, soos die DA se parlementêre leier George Michalakis, Cameron Dugmo van die ANC, en die Vryheidsfront Plus LP Wouter Wessels het 'n meer bedaarde posisie ingeneem.
25: Firstly, I find the matter raised by the African National Congress concerning, and I do think it is, if it affects the evidence leader, I do think that it is something that we should apply our minds to.
26: I also want to say that it's not correct to say that
2: that a letter from the president implies that he is trying to choose the evidence leader. At the end of the day, we are the Section 89 Impeachment Committee. The appointment and the nomination of an evidence leader is the responsibility of this committee.
3: To protect the committee, a legal opinion on this matter would be the best option. We should protect this process against any stalling tactics, against Stalingrad strategies and so forth, and the inference can be made. But regardless of what the intention of the president's letter is, protecting the committee against the strategies of delaying tactics should also include protecting the process and making sure that there's no defect.
20: Maar die komitee voorsitter Makashule Ghana het uiteindelik besluit dat hulle regsadvies oor die brief moet inwin.
4: So what I'm appealing to the committee, we give legal the space to consider the options, and if they come and say no, we believe that the committee is still within its correct, we can then proceed with the appointment. But if they come with another option, then we have to consider it. But we will be failing if we do not fully apply our mind to this. We have to take a step back from the politics of the matter.
20: Die komitee is steeds in die proses om sy verwysingsraamwerk te finaliseer. Zelin Merrington, Parlement.

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the assing, he take a wish and someone ever, the assing, he take a wish and someone ever, the assing, he take a wish and someone ever, the assing, he take a wish and someone ever, the assing, he take a wish and someone ever, the assing, he take a wish and someone ever, the assing, he take a wish and someone ever, the assing, he take a wish and someone ever, the assing, he take a wish and someone ever, the assing, he take a wish and someone ever, the assing, he take a wish and someone ever, the assing, he take a wish and someone ever, the assing, he take a wish and someone ever, the assing, he take a wish and someone ever, the assing, he take a wish and someone ever, the assing, he take a wish and someone ever, the assing, he take a wish and someone ever, the assing, he take a wish and someone ever, the assing, he take a wish and someone ever, the assing, he take a wish and someone ever, the assing, he take a wish and someone ever, the assing, he take a wish and someone ever, the assing, he take a wish and someone ever, the assing, he take a
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0: Bem-vindo ao Mundo de Consumo, na SKFM. 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
3: The Constitutional Court's decision on the 12th August did not determine the merits of UHT's argument. It declined to hear the direct appeal at the stage because the Western Cape High Court review on Section 89 report is expected to proceed. UAT has consequently returned to High Court through the proper appeal route. UAT will not allow the Palapala matter to be buried under the endless circle of legal delay. We will continue to defend Parliament's constitutional authority, demand accountability, and ensure that the people's right to know the truth it is not sacrificed at the altar of political convenience.
2: Die regsverteenwoordiger vir die MK party, Tabo Kwinana, verduidelik hoekom die party weer in die hof is.
4: Our clients wanted to appeal to the NSCA decision, then such appeal would lie to the Constitutional Court. In this process, the Constitutional Court has refused a direct appeal to the Constitutional Court. In other words, it said go back and follow the normal process in which all the appeals must.
2: Die voorsitter van die parlementêre afsettingskomitee, Makashule Gana, sê die komitee gaan voort met sy administratiewe werk. President Cyril Ramaphosa se hersieningsaansoek sal in September aangehoor word.
5: So we are going to continue with our preparatory work, ensure that we move closer to finalizing the terms of reference, but also get an update in terms of the process to appoint an evidence leader. So as a committee, we have recommended an evidence leader and is now going through the parliamentary processes.
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2: The impeachment committee is to find the truth about what happened regarding the president. And then the president will tell us who he wants the evidence leader to be. Tell me if you see any justness or fairness there.
3: He's not going to choose his own judge. That's what he's doing.
4: Practically, he's fighting tooth and nail. He's applying every trick in the book to try and stop the process from continuing. A process, by the way, that would enable him to clear his name. A process that would enable him to state his truth so that this matter can be put to bed.
5: It's quite interesting that we are literally being held ransom by this process. I think South Africans must really be aware of what is happening here.
1: Lede van die RNE, soos die DA se parlementêre leier George Michalakis, Cameron Dugmore van die ANC en die Vryheidsfront Plus LP Wouter Wessels, het 'n meer bedaarde posisie ingeneem.
6: Firstly, I find the matter raised by the African National Congress concerning, and I do think it is, if it affects the evidence leader, I do think that it is something that we should apply our minds to.
7: I also want to say that it's not correct to say that a letter from the president implies that he is trying to choose the evidence leader. At the end of the day, we are the Section 89 Impeachment Committee. The appointment and the nomination of an evidence leader is the responsibility of this committee.
8: To protect the committee, a legal opinion on this matter would be the best option. We should protect this process against any stalling tactics, against Stalingrad strategies and so forth, and the inference can be made, but regardless of what the intention of the president's letter is, protecting the committee against strategies of delaying tactics should also include protecting the process and making sure that there's no defect.
1: Maar die komitee voorsitter Makashule Ghana het uiteindelik besluit dat hulle regsadvies oor die brief moet inwin.
9: So what I'm appealing to the committee, we give legal the space to consider the options, and if they come and say no, we believe that the committee is still within its correct, we can then proceed with the appointment. But if they come with another option, then we have to consider it. But we will be failing if we do not fully apply our mind to this. We have to take a step back from the politics of the matter.
1: Die komitee is steeds in die proses om sy verwysingsraamwerk te finaliseer. 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
2: Well, firstly, the record of decision is a joke. To have 2 and 4 pages respectively for an investigations and disciplinary hearings of these magnitudes is a joke. In the case of Rakoto, there was a statement that was disallowed by the presiding officer because it was deemed to be taken in duress, which is obscene for trained law enforcement officers who know their rights better than the average South African. And that statement being withheld was obviously because there was contradictory statements that would have made their defense difficult. In the case of Ruda as well, no witnesses were called. And, you know, frankly, the real evidence and the clearest indication that this process was a sham is that of the 8 identified charges of misconduct identified by the IPED investigation, not one of them found their way onto the charge sheet in the SAPS disciplinary process.
1: Beaumont sê die nasionale polisiekommissaris en die tugpaneel moet aanspreeklik gehou word indien die Hooggeregshof bevind dat die dissiplinêre proses van sowel Rode en Rekotto fundamenteel gebrekkig was.
2: But really what we want is the disciplinary process to be held again. No court is going to read a guilty verdict into a record. But what they can do is compel the SAPS to conduct a genuine and credible process with proper safeguards in place this time. But let's ask the question about the president, because, you know, he's hidden behind the fact that these are SAPS members and he doesn't involve himself in the inner functionings of SAPS. But these are his SAPS members who work in his office, in his environment every day as part of the Presidential Protection Service. And yet he seems to have no moral dilemma that these individuals have been found wanting so severely by IPED and the public protector. And one must ask why. Is it because these individuals were integral to helping him escape accountability at the time of the Palapala robbery through the unauthorized and extrajudicial investigation of the crime?
1: En indien die hof bevind dat die proses inderdaad gebrekkig was, sê Beaumont moet 'n nuwe tugproses teen die 2 senior polisiebeamptes ingestel word.
2: We are insisting that the court ensure that this is chaired by an external outside person so that it is credible and that there are safeguards in place to make sure that the process cannot be politically hijacked, including transparency measures, because the court must have regard for the fact that this institution has failed already to do this properly. They cannot simply be taken at face value at their word that they will do it a second time correctly.
1: Hy sê Action SA sal nie die uitkoms aanvaar indien die hof in die guns van Rode en Rekotto beslis nie.
2: There's no rational court in its right mind that could come to that conclusion with the evidence that we are referring to. Every single part of this process has been a cover-up from day one, including the classification of the IPED investigation as top secret. And at the end of the day, we're very confident that a court will see our opinion in that regard. But if the courts don't, we will appeal until we have to go to the highest courts in our land if necessary, because every institution of our government has fallen over themselves to give the president a free ride from accountability.
1: Dit dan Michael Beaumont, Action SA se nasionale voorsitter. 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
5: We can't remove you virtually. We must all be there in order to see that day. To remove you on the virtually, it will not have that same weight, Speaker. So if we can also change that decision, I don't think it will be a very much of a problem whereby one day is going to be set aside to come and process the motion against the speaker, whereby all members will be there physically.
4: Die ANC hoof Sweep Mdumiseni Ntuli reken echter dat dit onredelik sou wees vir LPs om in persoon 'n sitting by te woon terwyl hulle verkiesingswerk kan doen.
6: I think the EFF should not be really concerned that we are not meeting on Wednesday to remove the speaker. We are meeting to do many other things, including debating the motion of the EFF in their quest to have the speaker removed. So they shouldn't be worried that it may be downplayed when it is a virtual discussion.
4: Maar die adjunct speaker, Dr. Annelie Lotriet, wat uiteindelik moet besluit hoe die stemming plaasvind, sê sy sal 'n manier voorstel wat almal binne die reëls kan tegemoetkom.
7: Hi. Going to propose something that will make provision for all the requirements, because the constitution says in person, the rule says in person, but there has been a decision which has been taken by parliament, by the chief whips, that our meetings will be virtual given the specific time frame in which we are running up to an election. But I think we will get to the most suitable manner of voting, giving reference and respect for the dignity of the gravitas of that particular decision, because it is not just another motion. It is indeed a very important motion, and one cannot just deal with it as any other motions.
4: Intussen het die huisvoorsitter Cedric Vralik parlementslede gevra om nie parlementêre werk gedurende hierdie verkiesingsseisoen te verwaarloos nie.
8: The processing of bills is currently being impacted upon by the upcoming local government elections. I do get a number of instances where committee chairpersons indicate that a number of their members have indicated that they won't be available for a portfolio committee meeting. Now, I understand the importance of the local government elections, but we must balance it. So this is just a humble appeal to all the chief whips and party leaders to ensure that their members at least are available to attend to their parliamentary responsibilities as well, and then attend to their party responsibilities as far as election work is concerned.
4: Dit was die huisvoorsitter Cedric Vralek, Zeline Merrington, Parlement.
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10: And then he said, even yesterday you took videos of me and posted on social media. And I'm like, yesterday I didn't take any video of you. And can you please show me that video you say I took yesterday? And then he's like, I don't have my phone with me now. And his tone was very threatening because he was even pointing fingers at me, telling me that if I want to talk like that, I must come outside. So we don't know what would have happened outside, but his tone was very threatening. That's why I decided to open a criminal case.
9: Adams het intussen getuig dat hy sake teen generaals van misdaadinligting by die Orlando Polisiestasie in Soweto aanhangig gemaak het. 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
11: Let's pause there. Laid the charges the day before. At 8 o'clock the next morning, you know that Gauteng police is adopting the same modus operandi. Based on what?
12: Again, the man with insight into these type of things.
11: No, Mr. Adams. You have the CAS numbers now. You cannot rely on a dead man every time.
12: Ma'am.
11: It's unacceptable.
12: I understand your frustration. Let me explain mine to you, if you will. Please. Just give me 1 second. I will explain it to you.
9: Adams het verder beweringe ontken dat hy sy toegang tot Mkunu misbruik het. 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
11: There's just something wrong about this whole process. It for lack of a better word, it stinks of machinations. Do you want to comment?
12: Yes, please, Commissioner. Commissioner, I acted only because I wanted these cases investigated. I had no other motive. I emailed the minister twice. The minister's office responded twice. I'm actually appreciative of the response because other ministers don't respond.
9: Die kommissie het vroeg vandag om Adams die geleentheid te gee om na opnames van sy interaksies met die ondersoekdirektoraat teen korrupsie te luister. 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
5: 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Because when you intervene in a way that the company is alleged to have intervened in terms of how we dealt with our foreign exchange rate, it has negative implications on our capacity as a country to succeed on our objective of economic development.
4: Ntuli het bygevoeg dat indien die beweringe waar is, is nie net die reservebank bedrieg nie, maar dit raak ook die land se ekonomiese groei.
5: What we understand is that the company also gave working with certain people who are employees of the company. And allegedly, in terms of the affidavit submitted by the South African Reserve Bank, decided to make available loans to them at a rate that was far more than what they can qualify for in order to enter into this dubious process using foreign exchange rates for them to generate more resources than what they were qualifying for. I mean, we have every reason to believe that the affidavit by the surveillance intelligence investigator from the South African Reserve Bank and what is contained on that 170-something affidavit of Mr. Malherba is quite authentic and is important. And that is why the court agreed with the South African Reserve Bank that the bank account must be closed.
4: Die DA het Burg vroeër die week van die finansportefeulje verwyder, maar het geweier om enige verdere kommentaar te lewer. 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
10: There is progress. They've got assistance now from the Western Province Government in terms of Section 154 of the Constitution. The Western Province Government is helping the Nuisna Municipality with technical advice, engineers, etc., to assist them with technical knowledge, and they're also assisting them with some funding. Main thing still in Nuisna, unfortunately, political instability. And if you have political instability, you don't have the correct oversight. If you don't have oversight, you have a problem when it comes to supply chain management processes, when it comes to procurement, when it comes to service delivery to the residents.
9: Die afvaardiging het verskeie terreine besoek, insluitend pompstasies en die afvaloordragstasie. 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
11: We have went to some couple of sites and we're still going to go to a couple of sites to show them in terms of the improvements that are there because of their visit last time. They have raised some couple of questions and some couple of concerns in terms of the infrastructure challenges that were there. So in terms of pump stations that were there, in terms of sewer leakages. So today we are busy on site, we are showing them that we have improved. Some of the pump stations are operational out of 33. Two are not operational, we are still busy with them. And we also showed them that we have received bulk of our pumps and we've purchased new pumps.
9: Die munisipaliteit erken dat verouderde infrastruktuur steeds druk op dienslewering plaas. 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
13: What do we do when the soldiers leave? Operation Prosper may create some breathing room. It might be an opportunity for a little bit of breathing room. For a family that lives in the middle of a shooting war, even a short period of calm can matter and does make an impact. But the SANDF is there to support the police and not become the police. If SAPS, broader crime intelligence, detectives, forensic services, prosecutors, and courts cannot use the space to weaken the criminal networks behind the violence, then that calm will be temporary.
12: Vir gemeenskappe wat egter daagliks in bendeverwante misdaad vasgevang is, is die gevolge persoonlik. 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
14: I don't know what to say about the police and our justice system. They failed us so much. I don't know where to go from here. If I can have an answer today, I will be very pleased and I will be very hopeful for my pain that I still have for my two boys. It's very sad for me.
12: Gemeenskappe oral word geraak en uitmekaar geruk, sê Dominee Dylan Davids van die Weskaapse Raad van Kerke.
15: Places of worship and faith committees, once inviolable sanctuaries, are now caught in the crosshairs. Clergy often, routinely, are tasked to wash the blood-soaked steps of the church on before Sunday mornings. Funeral service of young victims are frequently targeted, forcing pastors and clergy and men of faith to preach the gospel of truth while keeping an eye on the door for potential drive-by shootings.
12: Misdaadkenners waarsku dat bendes verseker dat hulle mag tot in volgende generasies strek. 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
16: Sadly, and I don't need to tell this audience this, is that gangs increasingly recruit children as young as 7 or 8. They do that for a variety of reasons, to bring them into the gang ecosystem, to let them conduct crime because they are not treated by the criminal justice system in the same way as adults. But this has major implications for us as a broader community in the longer term.
12: Nog 'n punt wat by die beraad aangeraak is, is korrupte polisiebeamptes, met beweringe dat kriminele netwerke hulle finansiële mag gebruik om wetstoepassing te ondermyn. 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
17: A lot of people were speaking here about corruption, police officers that are corrupt. Yes, we know that, but we are dealing with them decisively. Just the last week and a half, 3 members at Mitchells Plain has been arrested for corruption because of me. I'm not tolerating corruption on my watch, but unfortunately there is a few rotten apples that we are going to deal with.
12: Die Raad van die Weskaapse Gemeenskapspolisieeringsforum meen die fokus moet ook geplaas word op die wapens waarmee geweld gepleeg word. 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
18: We must identify firearms trafficking networks. We must investigate the source of the ammunition. We must strengthen intelligent-led policing.
12: Die KwaZulu-Natalse polisiekommissaris Nhlanhla Mkhwanazi, wat ook die beraad bywoon, sê werkloosheid dra grootliks by daartoe dat misdaad so 'n groot probleem in Suid-Afrika is.
19: If we want to have a solution for the gangs in the Western Cape or anywhere else in the country, we must look at this holistic environment of solving a problem. If we're going to think that law enforcement is a solution, I've said it before, most of us are going to take off our jacket to become citizens, the problem will remain there. So we have to, as a collective for our own children, do something extraordinary.
12: Die insette sal deel vorm van die portefeulje komitee se breër ondersoek na bendeverwante misdaad. 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
20: That while the appeal is pending, is the minister satisfied that government should simply wait for the courts? Or will the minister independently assess whether the Western Cape's administration framework produces exclusionary outcomes? I think that is the question at play here.
21: Don't come and tell us that you are not discriminating. You are disrespecting this portfolio committee. You are disrespecting the parents of the kids that have they've got 2 years or more without being at school. And you come and tell us that you are not discriminating these people here. Western Cape, you need to change. And if you are not ready to change, and one person that must be more ashamed of this character of the Western Cape leadership in the department is the minister.
22: We can't have an outlaw province that is not held accountable for its outlaw tendencies.
4: Die Nasionale Departement se hoofdirekteur vir beplanning en implementeringsondersteuning, James Ndlebe, sê daar is bevind dat die toelatingsbeleid van die Weskaapse departement verskil van die van provinsies soos die Noord-Kaap en Gauteng.
23: The Western Cape does not place learners. In other words, learners just apply into the system and schools go into that system and select the children they want according to the criteria that they themselves as schools have developed. But if you go to the Northern Cape, when a child applies, the system using the criteria that has been agreed with the school governing bodies and the province and everybody will then place that child.
4: Hy het bygevoeg dat in sommige gevalle kan die kriteria wat gebruik word diskriminerend wees.
23: When we look at the application forms, we realize that the application forms do ask questions like participation in sports, where those who are good in sports then get advantage, and those who have been playing leadership role then get preference. And the application form will even go deep into asking questions like the ability to play music instruments, and then some will then have photos in them. And all these findings are indicating that our admission processes are very discriminatory.
4: Die provinsiale departement onder bespreking hou vol dat geen van sy beleide op rasse uitsluiting gegrond is nie. Sy adjunkdirekteur-generaal Ellen Meyer sê 'n ontleding van 'n groep van 10 gesogte skole het geen bewyse gevind dat leerders op grond van ras uitgesluit word nie.
24: The departmental analysis of these 10 top schools found no evidence of racial profiling or the use of race as an admission criteria. A direct review of it found no race as an admission criteria. In none of the policies was it explicitly said that this learner, if he comes from a particular community, will not be considered for placement at the schools. The policies of these schools were aligned with the Constitution, with SASA, and the National Admission Policy, and of course the Western Cape's own admission policy as well.
4: Maar komiteevoorsitter Joy Maimela sê hulle probeer al so wat 2 jaar om die departement te laat besef sy toelatingsvereistes sluit sekere leerders uit en dat dit gevolglik diskriminerend is.
25: It's actually a lost cause to engage with you on this matter anymore, because even up to now you don't see anything wrong, and that is a serious crisis on your part. We would leave it here, honorable members, with a conclusion that says we are going to write to the office of the speaker. We do it with some form of proposals on the table just to ensure that those proposals are in line with our powers.
4: Volgens Equal Education is daar 50 leerders in die Weskaap wat steeds nie geplaas is vir die akademiese jaar nie. Zelene Merrington, Parlement.

0: Bem-vindo ao Big Clock and Faith Dunning, SKFM, Tim and Tashupa, Code Gigi, Mko Sizi, Ding Amko Samko, Mia Kuida Matali Vita, Amko Dem Programma, Wa Borikuka Fasi.
1: Kame SKFM Gitlova to Faifiri, Amdako Achen Faith Tachminita Jinje, Wada, We have minute not to ask a contest to talk with Aya and Nisha Sirek Amsano, Atante Heri and Ya, Te Ujaoshi, Borikuta Kikoitra. 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

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a Sunday Dead, and Inza, Taiko, to programming at the Yam Senna Hotta, see, Hirina Hago, a Sue, a see, near her, Iri at Amate Quaha, but they come that Dinzi, program my Yam Senna Hwasiki, they come saying.

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Tia Kurik Amna, no Western attack, Ike Ogo Tamil. Nu Tams get demo came by Tutu Karasopa and Kubinako Ah Tamil. 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

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We Camps get them who came with Tutu Karasopa, including a book, ah, Camp. 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

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Nim glaucot emki. Gose namwako platform teniki bakwetse ma xsky fmki kunji damasiji bakwaji twaji tem khamietska pomki nyam dot atako kunwako xsky fm kwena ngongorwe.